We've been meeting here every day. And since this is our last day together, I want to hold you just one more time. When you turn and walk away, don't look back. I want to remember you just like this.

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So tell me, Papillon.

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0: cerebrum has suffered massive and irreparable damage.
1: You never know what has happened to him.
0: Had I not been sure of this, I would not have permitted him to live.
2: Where?
3: Father?
2: What
3: happened? I need help.
4: What is democracy? What is democracy?
5: Got something to do with young men killing each other.
4: When it comes to my turn, will you want me to go?
5: For democracy, any man would give his only begotten son.

It is impossible for a decerebrated individual to experience pain, pleasure, memory, dreams, or thought of any kind. This young man.

Your life is on the line. Your thoughts controlled by evil. You're just a waste of time.

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Now you run because you're weak. Your time will end in silence. You're just

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a problem that I can't fix, cause I can do it in the mix. And if your man gives you trouble just to move out on the double, and you don't let it trouble your brain, cause away goes trouble down the drain. Said away goes trouble down the drain.

Now, I command thee to buy this rotating plastic demon, or I will curse thee to the end of time.